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9: Moose weather for Huntsville.
10: Clouds clearing away as it drops down to a low of 11. Tomorrow it will get increasingly cloudy as it gets up to a high of 28 with a chance of scattered showers and possible thunderstorms. Up to 5 millimeters is expected. Looking ahead at the weekend, it's going to be cloudy on Saturday, high of 25 with a chance of showers. We could see up to 5 millimeters. And on Sunday, a mix of sun and cloud, high of 25. Still with that chance of rain, we could see up to 3 millimeters.

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0: Moose Weather for Huntsville.
9: Clouds clearing away as it drops down to a low of 11. Tomorrow it will get increasingly cloudy as it gets up to a high of 28 with a chance of scattered showers and possible thunderstorms. Up to 5 millimeters is expected. Looking ahead at the weekend, it's going to be cloudy on Saturday, high of 25 with a chance of showers. We could see up to 5 millimeters. And on Sunday, a mix of sun and cloud, high of 25. Still with that chance of rain, we could see up to 3 millimeters.
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10: Clouds clearing away as it drops down to a low of 11. Tomorrow it will get increasingly cloudy as it gets up to a high of 28 with a chance of scattered showers and possible thunderstorms. Up to 5 millimeters is expected. Looking ahead at the weekend, it's going to be cloudy on Saturday, high of 25 with a chance of showers. We could see up to 5 millimeters. And on Sunday, a mix of sun and cloud, high of 25. Still with that chance of rain, we could see up to 3 millimeters.
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0: Moose weather for Huntsville.
10: Clouds clearing away as it drops down to a low of 11. Tomorrow it will get increasingly cloudy as it gets up to a high of 28 with a chance of scattered showers and possible thunderstorms. Up to 5 millimeters is expected. Looking ahead at the weekend, it's going to be cloudy on Saturday, high of 25 with a chance of showers. We could see up to 5 millimeters. And on Sunday, a mix of sun and cloud, high of 25. Still with that chance of rain, we could see up to 3 millimeters.
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0: Boost weather for Huntsville.
10: Clouds clearing away as it drops down to a low of 11. Tomorrow it will get increasingly cloudy as it gets up to a high of 28 with a chance of scattered showers and possible thunderstorms. Up to 5 millimeters is expected. Looking ahead at the weekend, it's going to be cloudy on Saturday, high of 25 with a chance of showers. We could see up to 5 millimeters. And on Sunday, a mix of sun and cloud, high of 25. Still with that chance of rain, we could see up to 3 millimeters.
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0: Boost weather for Huntsville.
7: Clouds clearing away as it drops down to a low of 11. Tomorrow it will get increasingly cloudy as it gets up to a high of 28 with a chance of scattered showers and possible thunderstorms. Up to 5 millimeters is expected. Looking ahead at the weekend, it's going to be cloudy on Saturday, high of 25 with a chance of showers. We could see up to 5 millimeters. And on Sunday, a mix of sun and cloud, high of 25. Still with that chance of rain, we could see up to 3 millimeters.
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9: Moose weather for Huntsville.
10: Clouds clearing away as it drops down to a low of 11. Tomorrow it will get increasingly cloudy as it gets up to a high of 28 with a chance of scattered showers and possible thunderstorms. Up to 5 millimeters is expected. Looking ahead at the weekend, it's going to be cloudy on Saturday, high of 25 with a chance of showers. We could see up to 5 millimeters. And on Sunday, a mix of sun and cloud, high of 25. Still with that chance of rain, we could see up to 3 millimeters.
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9: Boost weather for Huntsville.
10: Clouds clearing away as it drops down to a low of 11. Tomorrow it will get increasingly cloudy as it gets up to a high of 28 with a chance of scattered showers and possible thunderstorms. Up to 5 millimeters is expected. Looking ahead at the weekend, it's going to be cloudy on Saturday, high of 25 with a chance of showers. We could see up to 5 millimeters. And on Sunday, a mix of sun and cloud, high of 25. Still with that chance of rain, we could see up to 3 millimeters.
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0: Boost weather for Huntsville.
10: Clear low of 11, warming up to a high of 28, becoming a mix of sun and cloud with a chance of scattered showers. Up to 5 millimeters is expected. Taking a look at the weekend, on Saturday it's going to be cloudy at a high of 25 with a chance of rain. We could see up to 5 millimeters. And on Sunday, a mix of sun and cloud, high of 25 with a chance of scattered rain. Up to 3 millimeters is expected.
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0: Moose weather for Huntsville.
4: Clear low of 11, warming up to a high of 28, becoming a mix of sun and cloud with a chance of scattered showers. Up to 5 millimeters is expected. Taking a look at the weekend, on Saturday it's going to be cloudy at a high of 25 with a chance of rain. We could see up to 5 millimeters. And on Sunday, a mix of sun and cloud, high of 25 with a chance of scattered rain. Up to 3 millimeters is expected.
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5: Clear low of 11, warming up to a high of 28, becoming a mix of sun and cloud with a chance of scattered showers. Up to 5 millimeters is expected. Taking a look at the weekend, on Saturday it's going to be cloudy at a high of 25 with a chance of rain. We could see up to 5 millimeters. And on Sunday, a mix of sun and cloud, high of 25 with a chance of scattered rain. Up to 3 millimeters is expected.
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0: Boost weather for Huntsville.
4: Clear low of 11, warming up to a high of 28, becoming a mix of sun and cloud with a chance of scattered showers up to 5 millimeters is expected. Taking a look at the weekend, on Saturday it's going to be cloudy at a high of 25 with a chance of rain. We could see up to 5 millimeters. And on Sunday, a mix of sun and cloud, high of 25 with a chance of scattered rain up to 3 millimeters is expected.
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4: Clear low of 11, warming up to a high of 28, becoming a mix of sun and cloud with a chance of scattered showers up to 5 millimeters is expected. Taking a look at the weekend, on Saturday it's going to be cloudy at a high of 25 with a chance of rain. We could see up to 5 millimeters. And on Sunday, a mix of sun and cloud, high of 25 with a chance of scattered rain up to 3 millimeters is expected.
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0: Moose weather for Huntsville.
7: Clear low of 11, warming up to a high of 28, becoming a mix of sun and cloud with a chance of scattered showers up to 5 millimeters is expected. Taking a look at the weekend, on Saturday it's going to be cloudy at a high of 25 with a chance of rain. We could see up to 5 millimeters. And on Sunday, a mix of sun and cloud, high of 25 with a chance of scattered rain up to 3 millimeters is expected.
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0: Boost weather for Huntsville.
11: Clear low of 11, warming up to a high of 28, becoming a mix of sun and cloud with a chance of scattered showers. Up to 5 millimeters is expected. Taking a look at the weekend, on Saturday it's going to be cloudy at a high of 25 with a chance of rain. We could see up to 5 millimeters. And on Sunday, a mix of sun and cloud, high of 25 with a chance of scattered rain. Up to 3 millimeters is expected.

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0: Boost weather for Huntsville.
8: Clear low of 11, warming up to a high of 28, becoming a mix of sun and cloud with a chance of scattered showers up to 5 millimeters is expected. Taking a look at the weekend, on Saturday it's going to be cloudy at a high of 25 with a chance of rain. We could see up to 5 millimeters. And on Sunday, a mix of sun and cloud, high of 25 with a chance of scattered rain up to 3 millimeters is expected.
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9: Moose weather for Huntsville.
10: Clear low of 11, warming up to a high of 28, becoming a mix of sun and cloud with a chance of scattered showers up to 5 millimeters is expected. Taking a look at the weekend, on Saturday it's going to be cloudy at a high of 25 with a chance of rain. We could see up to 5 millimeters. And on Sunday, a mix of sun and cloud, high of 25 with a chance of scattered rain up to 3 millimeters is expected.

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5: Clear low of 11, warming up to a high of 28, becoming a mix of sun and cloud with a chance of scattered showers up to 5 millimeters is expected. Taking a look at the weekend, on Saturday it's going to be cloudy at a high of 25 with a chance of rain. We could see up to 5 millimeters. And on Sunday, a mix of sun and cloud, high of 25 with a chance of scattered rain up to 3 millimeters is expected.
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0: Moose weather for Huntsville.
10: Clear, low of 11, warming up to a high of 28, becoming a mix of sun and cloud with a chance of scattered showers. Up to 5 millimeters is expected. Taking a look at the weekend, on Saturday it's going to be cloudy at a high of 25 with a chance of rain. We could see up to 5 millimeters. And on Sunday, a mix of sun and cloud, high of 25 with a chance of scattered rain. Up to 3 millimeters is expected.
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0: Moose weather for Huntsville.
8: Clear low of 11, warming up to a high of 28, becoming a mix of sun and cloud with a chance of scattered showers up to 5 millimeters is expected. Taking a look at the weekend, on Saturday it's going to be cloudy at a high of 25 with a chance of rain. We could see up to 5 millimeters. And on Sunday, a mix of sun and cloud, high of 25 with a chance of scattered rain up to 3 millimeters is expected.
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9: It doesn't matter if you love him or capital H-I-M-M-M-M-M-M. 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
1: Good morning, I'm Richard Coffin. Huntsville Transit will be adding two more buses in October. A staff report presented to council last week says the first phase of a three-phase expansion to the Huntsville Transit system will launch October 1st. Staff say service improvements will also be made to enhance mobility and accessibility throughout the community. They add the two new transit buses have automated announcement systems to meet accessibility standards and provide the fleet capacity needed to support the anticipated increase in ridership. Operating hours are also expanding with additional stops, which were based on feedback from riders, transit operators, and route testing. For more information about the service expansion and the new schedule, visit MyMuskokaNow.com. The town of Huntsville has issued a swimming advisory for Port Sydney Beach. Officials say residents and visitors are advised to avoid swimming at the time. They say temporary no swimming signs will be posted at the waterfront and the swimming area will be assessed daily. The Portage Flyer locomotives are about to turn 100 and Muskoka Heritage Place is inviting the public to celebrate. The centennial event takes place tomorrow from 11 to 3 at the Rotary Village train station at Muskoka Heritage Place. There will be free family-friendly activities including a make-your-own train button station, souvenir giveaways, live music and more. 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Visit My Muskoka Now for more details. Prime Minister Mark Carney says whatever adjective is used, yes, they're standing up for Canadian workers and Canadian businesses. In Quebec yesterday, he was asked about recent comments from the U.S. president calling Canada's leadership nasty. There's less than 2 weeks left until 50% tariffs are set to be imposed by the United States and trade negotiations continue. Carney says from the start, they've been focused on what they can control, and that's investing in protecting jobs, the future, and partnerships. He adds, we're starting to see the changes show up in the economy, including job creation and foreign investment at twice the rate of the U.S., along with a growth pickup this quarter and in business investment. And the ranks of the federal opposition are dropping by one next month. Conservative Larry Brock is stepping down as the Member of Parliament for Brantford-Brant South. The former Justice Shadow Minister has announced he's leaving effective September 18th. Brock says he's accepted an opportunity at the Brantford Crown Attorney's Office. He adds his commitment to community safety hasn't wavered, and getting back into the courtroom means he can keep being tough on crime. First elected 5 years ago, Brock says representing the people of his riding has been the honor of a lifetime.
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3: The Toronto Argos kicked an 11-yard field goal with 11 seconds left for a 33-30 win over the Calgary Stampeders in the Argos' first home game of this season. Toronto opened up its season playing 7 straight road games as the FIFA World Cup games were being played at BMO Field. Despite a stellar performance from starter Dylan Cease, who allowed

0: Just two hits and struck out 10 through 7 innings, the Jays weren't able to get a win at Wrigley as the Cubs rallied to beat Toronto in extra innings 3-2. And in the WNBA last night, the Toronto Tempo dropped their 8th consecutive game, losing 93-81 to the Portland Fire.
1: Boost weather for Huntsville.
0: Mainly clear this morning with increasing cloudiness for the afternoon. High feeling closer to 33 today with a chance of showers and thunderstorms. Chance for more showers tonight, cloudy and a low of 19. Could be a cloudy and rainy weekend as well, at least to start it, with light showers forecasted for Saturday morning and afternoon, a high of 24. Then sunshine for Sunday, a high of 25.
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Rocking out to Tom Penny to kick off our Friday morning. It's Brock here for the Moose. Happy Friday as we count down the weekend. A few things we want to talk about. Some awesome events going down in Cottage Country, plus a concert giveaway. And when's the last time you saw one of these on the road? Stick around. It's Fantasy Eldenova is here on the Moose.

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16: It is foggy out there this morning. Reduced visibility may be an issue for you on your drive. Just a heads up, we're at 14. And it's going to be a muggy afternoon. Once the fog clears, we'll see some sunshine. But then later this afternoon, increasing cloudiness. Also a chance of showers and a risk of thunderstorms. Heating up to 33 today with the Humidex. Cloudy tonight, our low dropping down to 17. Could see some more showers. And they could stick around for Saturday morning and afternoon. Light showers forecasted. 27 is going to be our high. Sunshine for Sunday and a high of 25. Spot a slowdown, let us know. Give us a call or shoot a text at 705-789-4464. A break from the rock blasting work today in Kilworthy, so no full intermittent closures, but with Boots and Hearts kicking off today, you'd expect some slowdowns as you get towards the Oro Medonte area. Moose News is on the way. To get us there, it's Tears for Fears, Huntsville's biggest variety.

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1: Good morning, I'm Richard Coffin. Huntsville Transit will be adding two more buses in October. A staff report presented to council last week says the first phase of a three-phase expansion to the Huntsville Transit system will launch October 1st. Staff say service improvements will also be made to enhance mobility and accessibility throughout the community. They add the two new transit buses have automated announcement systems to meet accessibility standards and provide the fleet capacity needed to support the anticipated increase in ridership. Operating hours are also expanding with additional stops, which were based on feedback from riders, transit operators, and route testing. For more information about the service expansion and the new schedule, visit MyMuskokaNow.com. The town of Huntsville has issued a swimming advisory for Port Sydney Beach. Officials say residents and visitors are advised to avoid swimming at the time. They say temporary no swimming signs will be posted at the waterfront and the swimming area will be assessed daily. The Portage Flyer locomotives are about to turn 100 and Muskoka Heritage Place is inviting the public to celebrate. The centennial event takes place tomorrow from 11 to 3 at the Rotary Village train station at Muskoka Heritage Place. There will be free family-friendly activities including a make-your-own train button station, souvenir giveaways, live music and more. 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Visit My Muskoka Now for more details. Prime Minister Mark Carney says whatever adjective is used, yes, they're standing up for Canadian workers and Canadian businesses. In Quebec yesterday, he was asked about recent comments from the U.S. president calling Canada's leadership nasty. There's less than 2 weeks left until 50% tariffs are set to be imposed by the United States and trade negotiations continue. Carney says from the start, they've been focused on what they can control, and that's investing in protecting jobs, the future, and partnerships. He adds, we're starting to see the changes show up in the economy, including job creation and foreign investment at twice the rate of the U.S., along with a growth pickup this quarter and in business investment. And the ranks of the federal opposition are dropping by one next month. Conservative Larry Brock is stepping down as the Member of Parliament for Brantford Brant South. The former Justice Shadow Minister has announced he's leaving effective September 18th. Brock says he's accepted an opportunity at the Brantford Crown Attorney's Office. He adds his commitment to community safety hasn't wavered, and getting back into the courtroom means he can keep being tough on crime. First elected 5 years ago, Brock says representing the people of his riding has been the honor of a lifetime.
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4: The Toronto Argos kicked an 11-yard field goal with 11 seconds left for a 33-30 win over the Calgary Stampeders in the Argos' first home game of this season. Toronto opened up its season playing 7 straight road games as the FIFA World Cup games were being played at BMO Field. Despite a stellar performance from starter Dylan Cease, who allowed just 2 hits and struck out 10 through 7 innings, the Jays weren't able to get a win at Wrigley, as the Cubs rallied to beat Toronto in extra innings 3-2. And in the WNBA last night, the Toronto Tempo dropped their 8th consecutive game, losing 93-81 to the Portland Fire.
0: Moose weather for Huntsville.
4: It is 6:36 on a foggy-looking Friday morning. We're at 13. Could be a muggy afternoon with cloudy skies later today and a chance of showers and thunderstorms. The humidex closer to 33. Going to drop down to 17. We could see some more showers tonight and stick around for Saturday morning and part of the afternoon as well. Light showers forecasted at a high of 27. Sunshine for Sunday and a high of 24. How does a night of sing-along to 90s tunes sound? Well, stay tuned, because coming up, you're going to have a chance to score some passes to a 90s sing-along show at the Algonquin Theater called Choir Choir Presents the 90s. We've got all the details coming up. The Buggles is on the Moose.

Radio killed the radio star on Huntsville's biggest Friday 105.5. The Moose. Brock here joining you on a foggy Friday morning drive. Tough to navigate out there. Keep that in mind. If you've yet to hit the roads, turn on those fog lights, make yourself visible, and proceed with caution. Spot a slowdown, reach out, 705-789-4464. When is the last time you've seen one of these on your drive? I'm filling up in town yesterday. Well, not filling up. I made a respectable financial contribution to my gas tank. And pulling up beside me is a punch buggy. Old school VW bug, like Herbie the Love Bug, except this one was green. It did not come to life. And it got me thinking, I have not seen one on the road in years. I don't think they make them anymore, possibly because they were encouraging people to punch each other, right? Punch buggy, you punch your buddy, your sister, your brother, whoever wasn't driving, really. Maybe it wasn't the greatest long-term business plan, but it made me wonder, when you're out driving today, what's the new punch buggy? A vehicle or something you always seem to notice or look for, you know, when you're on a road trip. Cybertruck? Does that make sense? What is the modern day punch buggy? Hit me up with a call or a text, 705-789-4464. 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

is here on the Moose. Happy Friday. Thank you so much for tuning in as we count down another awesome weekend. And if you're looking for something to do, we're going to fill you in all throughout the show. Starting off with an event I've been meaning to check out for years and now is within walking distance. That is the Sunflower Festival returning to sunny Sunridge this Saturday, 9 to 4 p.m. Listen, 150 vendors lining the street. There's bouncy castles, goats running around, but they're trained. It's okay. Face painting, head of tattoos, touch a truck, and more. It's all free. It's a lot of fun. Keep an eye out for me. I will be the fellow with a stained t-shirt and two kids in my arms. More details on this event and other great local events happening throughout Cottage Country. Do yourself a favor and visit the community calendar at mymuskokanal.com. That's the Sunflower Festival back this Saturday. Praying for some sunny skies. Lighthouses on the Moose.

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This afternoon could see increasing cloudiness and a chance of showers as well. Risk of thunderstorms heating up to 33 today. The Humidex could see more showers tonight as we drop down to 17. Weekend forecast, light rain. Stick around for Saturday morning and afternoon. 27 or higher. Risk of thunderstorms 2. And sunshine on Sunday. High now of 25. Spot a slowdown. Let us know of a call or a text at 705-789-4464. Moose News coming up after the Pet Shop Boys, West and Girls, here on the Moose.

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1: Good morning, I'm Richard Coffin. Huntsville Transit will be adding two more buses in October. A staff report presented to council last week says the first phase of a three-phase expansion to the Huntsville Transit system will launch October 1st. Staff say service improvements will also be made to enhance mobility and accessibility throughout the community. They add the two new transit buses have automated announcement systems to meet accessibility standards and provide the fleet capacity needed to support the anticipated increase in ridership. Operating hours are also expanding with additional stops, which were based on feedback from riders, transit operators, and route testing.

0: More information about the service expansion and the new schedule, visit mymuskokanow.com. The town of Huntsville has issued a swimming advisory for Port Sydney Beach. Officials say residents and visitors are advised to avoid swimming at the time. They say temporary no swimming signs will be posted at the waterfront and the swimming area will be assessed daily. The Portage Flyer locomotives are about to turn 100 and Muskoka Heritage Place is inviting the public to celebrate. The centennial event takes place tomorrow from 11 to 3 at the Rotary Village train station at Muskoka Heritage Place. There will be free family-friendly activities, including a make-your-own train button station, souvenir giveaways, live music, and more. 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Visit My Muskoka now for more details. Prime Minister Mark Carney says whatever adjective is used, yes, they're standing up for Canadian workers and Canadian businesses. In Quebec yesterday, he was asked about recent comments from the U.S. president calling Canada's leadership nasty. There's less than 2 weeks left until 50% tariffs are set to be imposed by the United States and trade negotiations continue. Carney says from the start, they've been focused on what they can control, and that's investing in protecting jobs, the future, and partnerships. He adds, we're starting to see the changes show up in the economy, including job creation and foreign investment at twice the rate of the U.S., along with a growth pickup this quarter and in business investment. And the ranks of the federal opposition are dropping by one next month. Conservative Larry Brock is stepping down as the Member of Parliament for Brantford Brant South. The former Justice Shadow Minister has announced he's leaving effective September 18th. Brock says he's accepted an opportunity at the Brantford Crown Attorney's Office. He adds his commitment to community safety hasn't wavered, and getting back into the courtroom means he can keep being tough on crime. First elected 5 years ago, Brock says representing the people of his riding has been the honor of a lifetime.
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5: The Toronto Argos kicked an 11-yard field goal with 11 seconds left for a 33-30 win over the Calgary Stampeders in the Argos' first home game of this season. Toronto opened up its season playing 7 straight road games as the FIFA World Cup games were being played at BMO Field. Despite a stellar performance from starter Dylan Cease, who allowed just 2 hits and struck out 10 through 7 innings, the Jays weren't able to get a win at Wrigley, as the Cubs rallied to beat Toronto in extra innings 3-2. And in the WNBA last night, the Toronto Tempo dropped their 8th consecutive game, losing 93-81 to the Portland Fire.
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1: Moose weather for Huntsville.
5: It is still foggy throughout the Huntsville area. Tough to see out there. Throw on the fog lights, make yourself visible, and proceed with caution until it clears up. And when it does, we'll see some sunny skies. Then later this afternoon, increasing cloudiness with a chance of showers and a risk of thunderstorms as well. We'll heat up to 33 with the Humidex today. Cloudy tonight, chance for more light showers down to 17. And then more showers could be on the way for the weekend forecasts, at least for the morning and afternoon Saturday. Cloudy and a high of 27 in the afternoon. Then a break on Sunday. Sunny at a high of 24. Spot a slowdown, let us know. We'll call or text 705-789-4464. Getting back on the chain gang, it's the Pretenders on a Friday morning here in Huntsville.

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0: Still a foggy Friday morning here in Huntsville with some sunshine once the fog clears, and then a mix of sun and clouds this afternoon, possibly followed by some showers and a risk of thunderstorms later today. With the humidex, it's going to feel closer to 33. Cloudy tonight, down to 17. Then your weekend, we could see some light showers to start it throughout our morning and afternoon Saturday, a high of 27. And it looks like Sunday, cloudy skies and a high of around 24. Spot a slowdown, let us know. Call or text 705-789-4464. Usually Saturday nights are when you're singing along your favorite classic hits. But this Sunday, you can do that too and be part of an awesome show. Have you heard of Choir? They're bringing their all 90s sing-along to the Algonquin Theater this Sunday night at 7:30. From Britpop to Britney grunge to girl power, you can sing your way through all the biggest hits of the decade. The best part, the audience becomes part of the group. No experience needed. They teach you and they guide you along. Everyone wins. It's a really, really cool experience. And if you want to grab your tickets, you can head to HuntsvilleFestival.ca or win your way with Moose FM. Here's what I want you to do. If this sounds like something you're into, just text 90s to 705-789-4464. 4464, and you'll be entered for a chance to score a pair of tickets. Winner will be announced at the end of the show. That's 90s 90s to the Moose Line, 705-789-4464. And just to give you a taste of what you're in for, here's Choir taking on a Canadian 90s classic. Check this out.

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1: Good morning, I'm Richard Coffin. Huntsville Transit will be adding two more buses in October. A staff report presented to council last week says the first phase of a three-phase expansion to the Huntsville Transit system will launch October 1st. Staff say service improvements will also be made to enhance mobility and accessibility throughout the community. They add the two new transit buses have automated announcement systems to meet accessibility standards and provide the fleet capacity needed to support the anticipated increase in ridership. Operating hours are also expanding with additional stops, which were based on feedback from riders, transit operators, and route testing. For more information about the service expansion and the new schedule, visit MyMuskokaNow.com. The town of Huntsville has issued a swimming advisory for Port Sydney Beach. Officials say residents and visitors are advised to avoid swimming at the time. They say temporary no swimming signs will be posted at the waterfront and the swimming area will be assessed daily. The Portage Flyer locomotives are about to turn 100 and Muskoka Heritage Place is inviting the public to celebrate. The centennial event takes place tomorrow from 11 to 3 at the Rotary Village train station at Muskoka Heritage Place. There will be free family-friendly activities including a make-your-own train button station, souvenir giveaways, live music and more. 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Visit My Muskoka Now for more details. Prime Minister Mark Carney says whatever adjective is used, yes, they're standing up for Canadian workers and Canadian businesses. In Quebec yesterday, he was asked about recent comments from the U.S. president calling Canada's leadership nasty. There's less than 2 weeks left until 50% tariffs are set to be imposed by the United States and trade negotiations continue. Carney says from the start, they've been focused on what they can control, and that's investing in protecting jobs, the future, and partnerships. He adds, we're starting to see the changes show up in the economy, including job creation and foreign investment at twice the rate of the U.S., along with a growth pickup this quarter and in business investment. And the ranks of the federal opposition are dropping by one next month. Conservative Larry Brock is stepping down as the Member of Parliament for Brantford Brant South. The former Justice Shadow Minister has announced he's leaving effective September 18th. Brock says he's accepted an opportunity at the Brantford Crown Attorney's Office. He adds his commitment to community safety hasn't wavered, and getting back into the courtroom means he can keep being tough on crime. First elected 5 years ago, Brock says representing the people of his riding has been the honor of a lifetime.
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3: The Toronto Argos kicked an 11-yard field goal with 11 seconds left for a 33-30 win over the Calgary Stampeders in the Argos' first home game of this season. Toronto opened up its season playing 7 straight road games as the FIFA World Cup games were being played at BMO Field. Despite a stellar performance from starter Dylan Cease, who allowed just 2 hits and struck out 10 through 7 innings, the Jays weren't able to get a win at Wrigley as the Cubs rallied to beat Toronto in extra innings 3-2. And in the WNBA last night, the Toronto Tempo dropped their 8th consecutive game, losing 93-81 to the Portland Fire.
0: Moose weather for Huntsville.
3: We are dealing with fog throughout the Huntsville area, so proceed with caution to make yourself visible throwing those fog lights until it clears up. But once it does, it's looking mainly sunny, at least for part of the day. Later this afternoon, though, we do have a chance of showers and a risk of thunderstorms. Heating up to 33 with the Humidex. Going to be cloudy tonight. Likely some light showers down to 17. The showers could stick around for Saturday morning and afternoon. 27 going to be our high. Then a break from any rain on Sunday. Looking mainly sunny as we get up to 24.
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Learn English here on Huntsville's Biggest Variety. Brock here joining you on a Friday as we count down the weekend. So maybe you got your Friday night plans all laid out. We filled you in what's going on Saturday, Sunday night too. But returning Sunday in the morning and afternoon, day two of the Baysville Arts and Craft Festivals. Right on the Muskoka River in Baysville. A ton of different vendors to check out. It should be an awesome time. I got my in-laws up this weekend. We'll be taking them to a few different spots, and this is definitely one of them. If you want to find out more details, just hit up our community calendar, bymuskokanow.com. There's a ton of info on all sorts of different events going on in Muskoka throughout the month of August.

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15: How I used to go in the woods a lot as a kid. People don't go in the woods now, I don't think. I don't know. 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I don't know what's happening. But I know they don't go in the woods because I heard a radio advertisement the other day. They were advertising the woods. They weren't even selling nothing. They were like, just get out there in the woods. Get out there and play around, right? Wasn't as creepy as it could have been because they weren't advertising specific woods. You know, they weren't like, you know those woods behind that old school? Go out there tonight, round 7. Come alone, don't bring a weapon.
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1: Good morning, I'm Richard Coffin. Huntsville Transit will be adding two more buses in October. A staff report presented to council last week says the first phase of a three-phase expansion to the Huntsville Transit system will launch October 1st. Staff say service improvements will also be made to enhance mobility and accessibility throughout the community. They add the two new transit buses have automated announcement systems to meet accessibility standards and provide the fleet capacity needed to support the anticipated increase in ridership. Operating hours are also expanding with additional stops, which were based on feedback from riders, transit operators, and route testing. For more information about the service expansion and the new schedule, visit MyMuskokaNow.com. The town of Huntsville has issued a swimming advisory for Port Sydney Beach. Officials say residents and visitors are advised to avoid swimming at the time. They say temporary no swimming signs will be posted at the waterfront and the swimming area will be assessed daily. The Portage Flyer locomotives are about to turn 100 and Muskoka Heritage Place is inviting the public to celebrate. The centennial event takes place tomorrow from 11 to 3 at the Rotary Village train station at Muskoka Heritage Place. There will be free family-friendly activities including a make-your-own train button station, souvenir giveaways, live music and more. 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Prime Minister Mark Carney says whatever adjective is used, yes, they're standing up for Canadian workers and Canadian businesses. In Quebec yesterday, he was asked about recent comments from the U.S. president calling Canada's leadership nasty. There's less than 2 weeks left until 50% tariffs are set to be imposed by the United States and trade negotiations continue. Carney says from the start, they've been focused on what they can control, and that's investing in protecting jobs, the future, and partnerships. He adds, we're starting to see the changes show up in the economy, including job creation and foreign investment at twice the rate of the U.S., along with a growth pickup this quarter and in business investment. And the ranks of the federal opposition are dropping by one next month. Conservative Larry Brock is stepping down as the Member of Parliament for Brantford Brant South. The former Justice Shadow Minister has announced he's leaving effective September 18th. Brock says he's accepted an opportunity at the Brantford Crown Attorney's Office. He adds his commitment to community safety hasn't wavered, and getting back into the courtroom means he can keep being tough on crime. First elected 5 years ago, Brock says representing the people of his riding has been the honor of a lifetime.
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5: The Toronto Argos kicked an 11-yard field goal with 11 seconds left for a 33-30 win over the Calgary Stampeders in the Argos' first home game of this season. Toronto opened up its season playing 7 straight road games as the FIFA World Cup games were being played at BMO Field. Despite a stellar performance from starter Dylan Cease, who allowed just 2 hits and struck out 10 through 7 innings, the Jays weren't able to get a win at Wrigley, as the Cubs rallied to beat Toronto in extra innings 3-2. And in the WNBA last night, the Toronto Tempo dropped their 8th consecutive game, losing 93-81 to the Portland Fire.
0: Moose weather for Huntsville.
5: It's still mainly foggy out there. We're at 14. Sunshine later this morning. Then a few clouds rolling in for the afternoon.

possibly some showers as well and a risk of thunderstorms. Humid today, feeling closer to 33. This afternoon, cloudy tonight, could see some light showers, which may continue overnight down to 17. Showers sticking around likely for Saturday morning and afternoon, 27 or high. Sunny on Sunday, a high of 24. Coming up, we dive into some pretty weird, quote-unquote, kind of sports with our nearly impossible question. So stick around. Violent Femmes are on the Moose.

0: Kings, raise your glass here on Huntsville's biggest variety, 105.5 The Moose. Brock joining you on a Friday with our final nearly impossible question of the week, brought to you by Art and Sins, where they've got something for everyone, including Fusion Mineral Point preserves and homemade meals to go from Country Comforts by Jane and Smash and Test Women's Wear, 8 Main Street, just south of Center Street in Huntsville. The theme to this morning's question is Worldwide Weird World of Sports. 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
0: It started as a joke in one of my all-time favorite comedies, Dodgeball, is now an annual TV event featuring some of the strangest competitions you will ever see. New this year, a competition judging people on their speed and accuracy. Doing this, it is something a lot of people do every single day. We're talking about one of the weirdest, quote-unquote, sporting events. A competition judging people's speed and accuracy when it comes to this. Clue, it is something a lot of people do every single day. Your best guess, let me know. 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
2: 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Nice light winds this morning on the Muskoka Lakes up through Bancroft and Halliburton. Light winds will remain today. Water temperatures 22 degrees. You might see a scattered shower and risk of thunderstorms. Everything looks like it's down south over Lake Ontario and Lake Erie right now. Port Carling Locks open from 8 a.m. until 8 p.m. Georgian Bay, you're looking at light winds as well, becoming south 10 knots this evening, veering southwest 10 knots overnight. Increasing west 15 knots near noon Saturday. Waves half a meter or less, building 1/2 to 1 meter Saturday afternoon. Water temperature 20 to 23 degrees. Some scattered showers this afternoon and evening with risk of thunderstorms. Fog patches dissipating overnight. Trent Severn Waterway, open 9 till 6:30. We're going to test out a beautiful new Beneteau at Bayport this weekend. Remember, water on the water, beer on the pier. 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
10: Mainly clear this morning with increasing cloudiness for the afternoon. High feeling closer to 33 today with a chance of showers and thunderstorms. Chance for more showers tonight. Cloudy and a low of 19. Could be a cloudy and rainy weekend as well, at least to start it, with light showers forecasted for Saturday morning and afternoon, a high of 24. Then sunshine for Sunday, a high of 25. Worldwide weird world of sports is the theme to this morning's nearly impossible question. Thanks to something called ESPN 8 The Oat Show. Returning today over the next 72 hours, there are going to be some pretty bizarre sporting, and I use that term lightly, events on television. We had a look at the entire schedule, and we found one event in particular that might be the most bizarre. Here are your clues. It airs on TV today Secondly, it is something that they're being judged on based on their speed and accuracy. And third, it is usually something people would do every day, okay? But it's not getting dressed. It is also not typing. It is not race walking or chewing gum. Although I bet you those are all events, but that's not what I'm talking about this morning. As part of ESPN 8 The Ocho, there's a brand new event going to be airing on TV today, judging people's speed and accuracy when it comes to this clue. It is something a lot of people do every single day. Your best guess could be a call, should be a text, 705-789-4464.

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1: Good morning, I'm Richard Coffin. Huntsville Transit will be adding two more buses in October. A staff report presented to council last week says the first phase of a three-phase expansion to the Huntsville Transit system will launch October 1st. Staff say service improvements will also be made to enhance mobility and accessibility throughout the community. They add the two new transit buses have automated announcement systems to meet accessibility standards and provide the fleet capacity needed to support the anticipated increase in ridership. Operating hours are also expanding with additional stops, which were based on feedback from riders, transit operators, and route testing. For more information about the service expansion and the new schedule, visit MyMuskokaNow.com. The town of Huntsville has issued a swimming advisory for Port Sydney Beach. Officials say residents and visitors are advised to avoid swimming at the time. They say temporary no swimming signs will be posted at the waterfront and the swimming area will be assessed daily. The Portage Flyer locomotives are about to turn 100 and Muskoka Heritage Place is inviting the public to celebrate. The centennial event takes place tomorrow from 11 to 3 at the Rotary Village train station at Muskoka Heritage Place. There will be free family-friendly activities including a make-your-own train button station, souvenir giveaways, live music and more. 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Visit My Muskoka Now for more details. Prime Minister Mark Carney says whatever adjective is used, yes, they're standing up for Canadian workers and Canadian businesses. In Quebec yesterday, he was asked about recent comments from the U.S. president calling Canada's leadership nasty. There's less than 2 weeks left until 50% tariffs are set to be imposed by the United States and trade negotiations continue. Carney says from the start, they've been focused on what they can control, and that's investing in protecting jobs, the future, and partnerships. He adds, we're starting to see the changes show up in the economy, including job creation and foreign investment at twice the rate of the U.S., along with a growth pickup this quarter and in business investment. And the ranks of the federal opposition are dropping by one next month. Conservative Larry Brock is stepping down as the Member of Parliament for Brantford-Brant South. The former Justice Shadow Minister has announced he's leaving effective September 18th. Brock says he's accepted an opportunity at the Brantford Crown Attorney's Office. He adds his commitment to community safety hasn't wavered, and getting back into the courtroom means he can keep being tough on crime. First elected 5 years ago, Brock says representing the people of his riding has been the honor of a lifetime.
0: Sign up for daily and weekly news alerts at MyMuskokaNow.com.
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6: The Toronto Argos kicked an 11-yard field goal with 11 seconds left for a 33-30 win over the Calgary Stampeders in the Argos' first home game of this season. Toronto opened up its season playing 7 straight road games as the FIFA World Cup games were being played at BMO Field. Despite a stellar performance from starter Dylan Cease, who allowed just 2 hits and struck out 10 through 7 innings, the Jays weren't able to get a win at Wrigley as the Cubs rallied to beat Toronto in extra innings 3-2. And in the WNBA last night, the Toronto Tempo dropped their 8th consecutive game, losing 93-81 to the Portland Fire.
0: Moose weather for Huntsville.
6: Good morning. Finally, some sunshine to talk about, and that'll continue for the next few hours here. But later this afternoon, we do have a chance of showers and a risk of thunderstorms. Today's high going to feel closer to 33 today. Tonight's low, cloudy, 17, and a chance for more showers. Rainy start to the weekend. Chance of showers Saturday morning, afternoon. Cloudy, high 27. Sunny on Sunday at a high of 24. How is your drive looking? Let us know. Call or text 705-789-4464. Having some fun with our nearly impossible question. Theme is worldwide weird world of sports. Thanks to something called ESPN8, The Ocho. Today, airing on television, a ton of bizarre sporting events. The one we're thinking of airs on television today. It judges people's speed and accuracy when it comes to something a lot of people do every single day. Your best guess, let me know if a call or text. Answer revealed, by the way, in the next 5 minutes. Brian.
5: The slippery stair competition. You got to run up and you got to ring a bell.
6: Okay, but you do that every day? You walk upstairs lubed up every day? You live a pretty interesting life, man.
5: Five of course stairs. I do. With... I got to have a shower.
6: All right, fair enough, Brian. But it is not what we're talking about. That is an actual event, by the way. But remember, we said it's something that most people do every single day. Your best guess, let me know. 705-789-4464. Post Malone and Morgan Wallen. It's I Had Some Help. The Moose.

0: right, phones down. It's time to reveal the right answer to our nearly impossible question. Shout out to all our Brainiacs, and hey, thanks for hanging with us. I know it got pretty bizarre there, so we appreciate you really thinking outside the box with this one. Inspired by something happening today, ESPN 8 The Ocho, a collection of some of the weirdest sporting events on the planet. We were thinking of one in particular. We said, hey, it airs on TV today. Judges people's speed and accuracy when it comes to something a lot of people do every single day. I would add that it is something you might have already done this morning, because our answer is... they are being judged on their speed and accuracy when it comes to making a bed. Yes, speed bed making. It's all part of the housekeeping games, which if you sent that in, we gave you the nod because that's all included. That also includes a mop relay, vacuum racing, toilet paper toss, and other household events. It is not the weirdest thing airing on the Ocho this week, though. I have one more in particular I want to share. But yes, that'll air on TV today, and maybe you can train hard enough and be on television next year. What do you say?
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0: Hanging out with Brock on a Friday, having fun talking about the Ocho. That's ESPN 8, the Ocho, airing on television over the next few days. So yes, housekeeping games, bed making, doing things around the house. That was what our answer was this morning. There's a competition area today, 4 p.m., but there's something every single hour of the day. We mean every single hour. And although housekeeping games is fun and kind of weird to think about, Slippery stairs, as mentioned, that's pretty out there. Also got dog surfing. Perhaps the biggest head scratcher, though, because I can imagine how housekeeping games works, is chess diving, where competitors play chess and dive underwater. I just don't know how that would even work physically. But if you want to check out the Ocho today, next 3 days, somewhere on television, check it out. Maybe think about a sporting event you've created at home you think could make for some great television. Billy Idol's White Wedding on the Moose.

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8: It is finally sunny out there. We're at 20 degrees, heating up to 33 this afternoon. We could see some clouds roll in, and there's still a chance of showers and a risk of thunderstorms later today. Could be cloudy with some light showers tonight, dropping down to 17. Tomorrow, cloudy start to our Saturday with light showers off and on throughout the morning and afternoon at a high of 27. Then sunshine on Sunday at a high of 24. 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
1: Good morning, I'm Richard Coffin. Huntsville Transit will be adding two more buses in October. A staff report presented to council last week says the first phase of a three-phase expansion to the Huntsville Transit system will launch October 1st. Staff say service improvements will also be made to enhance mobility and accessibility throughout the community. They add the two new transit buses have automated announcement systems to meet accessibility standards and provide the fleet capacity needed to support the anticipated increase in ridership. Operating hours are also expanding with additional stops, which were based on feedback from riders, transit operators, and route testing. For more information about the service expansion and the new schedule, visit MyMuskokaNow.com. The town of Huntsville has issued a swimming advisory for Port Sydney Beach. Officials say residents and visitors are advised to avoid swimming at the time. They say temporary no swimming signs will be posted at the waterfront and the swimming area will be assessed daily. The Portage Flyer locomotives are about to turn 100 and Muskoka Heritage Place is inviting the public to celebrate. The centennial event takes place tomorrow from 11 to 3 at the Rotary Village train station at Muskoka Heritage Place. There will be free family-friendly activities including a make-your-own train button station, souvenir giveaways, live music and more. 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Visit My Muskoka Now for more details. Prime Minister Mark Carney says whatever adjective is used, yes, they're standing up for Canadian workers and Canadian businesses. In Quebec yesterday, he was asked about recent comments from the U.S. president calling Canada's leadership nasty. There's less than 2 weeks left until 50% tariffs are set to be imposed by the United States and trade negotiations continue. Carney says from the start, they've been focused on what they can control. And that's investing in protecting jobs, the future, and partnerships. He adds, we're starting to see the changes show up in the economy, including job creation and foreign investment at twice the rate of the U.S., along with a growth pickup this quarter and in business investment. And the ranks of the federal opposition are dropping by one next month. Conservative Larry Brock is stepping down as the Member of Parliament for Brantford Brant South. The former Justice Shadow Minister has announced he's leaving effective September 18th. Brock says he's accepted an opportunity at the Brantford Crown Attorney's Office. He adds his commitment to community safety hasn't wavered, and getting back into the courtroom means he can keep being tough on crime. First elected 5 years ago, Brock says representing the people of his riding has been the honor of a lifetime.
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3: The Toronto Argos kicked an 11-yard field goal with 11 seconds left for a 33-30 win over the Calgary Stampeders in the Argos' first home game of this season. Toronto opened up its season playing seven straight road games as the FIFA World Cup games were being played at BMO Field. Despite a stellar performance from starter Dylan Cease, who allowed just two hits and struck out 10 through seven innings, the Jays weren't able to get a win at Wrigley as the Cubs rallied to beat Toronto in extra innings 3-2. And in the WNBA last night, the Toronto Tempo dropped their eighth consecutive game, losing 93-81 to the Portland Fire.
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3: Mainly clear this morning.

0: With increasing cloudiness for the afternoon, high feeling closer to 33 today, with a chance of showers and thunderstorms. Chance for more showers tonight, cloudy and a low of 19. Could be a cloudy and rainy weekend as well, at least to start it, with light showers forecasted for Saturday morning and afternoon, a high of 24. Then sunshine for Sunday, a high of 25.
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Big Wreck, that song here on the Moose, still to come this hour. Some more awesome events going down in Cottage Country this weekend to chat about, plus some Boots and Hearts arriving. We talk an awesome product that can help you out when you're stuck in bumper-to-bumper traffic. Plus, still a chance to score some tickets to a 90s show going on this weekend. Stick around. All the details on the way. Coldplay, Yellow, is on the Moose.

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13: It is 9:31 on a Friday. It's mainly sunny out there. Could get a little bit cloudier this afternoon as we see some showers and a risk of thunderstorms late this afternoon and tonight, possibly down to 17. Weekend forecast, cloudy and a good chance of showers throughout the morning and afternoon. They will be light, but it's going to be a warm one again, closer to 35 with the Humidex, and then chance of showers for Saturday night. Sunday, things should clear up. It's looking mainly sunny as we get up to 25. Spot a slowdown? Let us know, 705-789-4464. Are you the type of person that loves to sing along to the radio? Then I think I got a show you're going to want to check out. Going down this Sunday, as presented by Choir, a really cool interactive concert. They've got an 80s show and a 90s show, both on Sunday, and we got passes to that 90s show to give away. You could win. Just text the 90s to 705-789-4464. Do that for me, and we'll put you in a draw to score some tickets. Here's Dan talking about the show. We got to speak to him earlier.
14: So fun. So we've had them here the past 3 years, and it's always a hoot. So they teach you sing. So the audience is the choir, and so they'll come and they'll teach you all the parts for the different songs, and you get to sing together. No experience necessary. This is an everybody welcome. They're going to be doing, as you said, 80s and 90s, so you get to sing some of your favorite songs as well. And so you go through a bunch of different songs, and then you always kind of focus on one song for the ending of it. But it's just such a great thing to do, not only, you know, with friends, but the whole family, and I encourage everybody to come on out.
13: 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Fun fact, never knew this. Our next track was one of the very first songs to be released in the 90s, dropping January 1st, 1990. The Black Crowes with Jealous Again is on the Moose.

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13: Live on the Friday morning drive, it's Brock for the Moose, and it's 9:45, sunny, and didn't mean to rhyme all there, and 21 on a Friday. Hey, mentioned this earlier, ESPN 8, The Ocho, returns to TV screens today. Turns 10 years old, not too bad for something that was pretty much a throwaway joke in the movie Dodgeball. And one of the big events, the Housekeeping Games, airs at 4 p.m. It is exactly what it sounds like, a sporting event based on things that people do at home. A bed making, mopping, cleaning, chores you usually try and finish as quick as possible. They're turning it into a competition. So it got us thinking, if you could create any other sporting events based on something you do around the home, What would it be? We got it up on our socials. You can give us a call as well. Love to hear from you and hear your ideas. Get super creative with this at 705-789-4464. I'm going to say something. It's going to sound a little gross, but I think there should be some sort of diaper changing competition. I excel at it. I am great at it. Do it with my eyes closed. Not really. And then I can even toss the thing in the garbage without even looking. So that, I don't know if anyone would watch that, but I'm telling you, I think I'd come in first. The Georgia Satellites here on the Moose.

0: rocking out to the Georgia Satellites on a Friday morning. Brock here, Huntsville's biggest Friday. We're feeling good. It's sunny. We're at 21. Now we could see some clouds, some showers later today, but let's just enjoy the sunshine and enjoy the great tunes. Hey, so we're talking about a really cool and weird and based on a movie, and now it's real sporting event, ESPN 8, The Ocho. Cue the music. Where's my music? Come on. There we go. There we go. And we're talking about things you do at home that could be a sporting event. Mm-hmm. This based on the housekeeping games that is going to be airing on TV 4 p.m. if you want to check it out. Tyler, I said diaper changing.
1: That's a good
0: one. I don't know who would watch that, but
2: I would
0: crush a lot of people out there. I feel mighty confident about my diaper changing skills.
1: Mm-hmm.
0: We have a listener here who says pillow dressing.
1: Okay, yeah,
0: pillow dressing.
1: The bed would be a good one. Yeah, I feel like housekeepers would clean up at that. Literally,
0: what do you got for me? Something you do at home would make a great sporting event must see TV.
1: Ooh, I'm gonna go with emptying the dishwasher. We could even go loading and then emptying the dishwasher.
0: What's your time?
1: Oh, I can do it in like under a minute.
0: Whoa.
1: Yeah, I know.
0: Big dishwasher, medium-sized dishwasher?
1: It's a big dishwasher, yeah.
0: All right. Hey, an underwhelming accomplishment, but I think it'd make for some good TV.
1: I think it could. And, you could lose points if some of the dishes break. You know, I think there could be some fun.
0: Eat a Tide Pod, that's an automatic.
1: That's an automatic.
0: Oh, wait, no, that's... the other machine that I don't know how to use. Colin James, the Moose.

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0: Moose weather for Huntsville.
12: Mainly clear this morning with increasing cloudiness for the afternoon. High feeling closer to 33 today with a chance of showers and thunderstorms. Chance for more showers tonight. Cloudy and a low of 19. Could be a cloudy and rainy weekend as well, at least to start it, with light showers forecasted for Saturday morning and afternoon, a high of 24. Then sunshine for Sunday, a high of 25.

the moment. But definitely send us some pics. Get there safely. And hey, have an awesome weekend. We will talk with you on Monday. And by the way, if you are one of the people that answered the question today correctly this week, keep an eye on our inbox because we're going to be drawing the winners in about 10 minutes from now and sending them a direct message. Okay, so keep an eye on that. Again, enjoy your weekend. Have fun, stay safe, and enjoy the sunshine while it's here. King by the Ocean, one of the Joe Bros now, here on The Moose.

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2: 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Nice light winds this morning on the Muskoka Lakes up through Bancroft and Halliburton. Light winds will remain today. Water temperatures 22 degrees. You might see a scattered shower and risk of thunderstorms. Everything looks like it's down south over Lake Ontario and Lake Erie right now. Port Carling Locks open from 8 a.m. until 8 p.m. Georgian Bay, you're looking at light winds as well, becoming south 10 knots this evening, veering southwest 10 knots overnight. Increasing west 15 knots near noon Saturday. Waves half a meter or less, building 1/2 to 1 meter Saturday afternoon. Water temperature 20 to 23 degrees. Some scattered showers this afternoon and evening with risk of thunderstorms. Fog patches dissipating overnight. Trent Severn Waterway, open 9 till 6:30. We're going to test out a beautiful new Beneteau at Bayport this weekend. Remember, water on the water, beer on the pier. 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
0: Moose weather for Huntsville.
16: A mix of sun and clouds and hot and humid temperatures. The high feeling closer to 33 today with a chance of showers and a risk of thunderstorms throughout today and tonight as well. Cloudy and dropping down to 17. Could see light showers throughout our Saturday morning to afternoon. A risk of thunderstorms again up to 27. And then Sunday, sun and clouds and a high of 25.
0: Huntsville's biggest variety.
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0: Moose weather for Huntsville.
18: A mix of sun and clouds and hot and humid temperatures. The high feeling closer to 33 today with a chance of showers and a risk of thunderstorms throughout today and tonight as well. Cloudy and dropping down to 17. Could see light showers throughout our Saturday morning to afternoon. A risk of thunderstorms again up to 27. And then Sunday, sun and clouds and a high of 25.
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1: 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Nice light winds this morning on the Muskoka Lakes up through Bancroft and Halliburton. Light winds will remain today. Water temperatures 22 degrees. You might see a scattered shower and risk of thunderstorms. Everything looks like it's down south over Lake Ontario and Lake Erie right now. Port Carling locks open from 8 a.m. until 8 p.m. Georgian Bay, you're looking at light winds as well, becoming south 10 knots this evening, veering southwest 10 knots overnight. Increasing west 15 knots near noon Saturday. Waves half a meter or less, building 1/2 to 1 meter Saturday afternoon. Water temperature 20 to 23 degrees. Some scattered showers this afternoon and evening with risk of thunderstorms. Fog patches dissipating overnight. Trent Severn Waterway, open 9 till 6:30. We're going to test out a beautiful new Beneteau at Bayport this weekend. Remember, water on the water, beer on the pier. 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
0: Moose Weather for Huntsville.
13: A mix of sun and clouds and hot and humid temperatures. The high feeling closer to 33 today with a chance of showers and a risk of thunderstorms throughout today and tonight as well. Cloudy and dropping down to 17. Could see light showers throughout our Saturday morning to afternoon. A risk of thunderstorms again up to 27. And then Sunday, sun and clouds and a high of 25.
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0: Moose weather for Huntsville.
13: A mix of sun and clouds and hot and humid temperatures. The high feeling closer to 33 today with a chance of showers and a risk of thunderstorms throughout today and tonight as well. Cloudy and dropping down to 17. Could see light showers throughout our Saturday morning to afternoon. A risk of thunderstorms again up to 27. And then Sunday, sun and clouds and a high of 25.
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1: Good afternoon. I'm Andrew Mendler. The town of Huntsville has lifted the swimming advisory at Port Sydney Beach. Town officials say the advisory was issued yesterday at approximately 10 a.m. after a boating incident caused contaminants to enter the water. Officials say while the advisory has been lifted, residents and visitors are still advised to avoid swimming at this time. The town says signage has been posted and water conditions in the area will continue to be monitored. Updates to the advisory will be provided when available. The town of Gravenhurst is replacing two gazebos located on the Peninsula Trail at the Muskoka Wharf beginning Monday. According to officials, the gazebos have reached their end of life and will be removed and replaced with assistance from a supervised work crew from the Beaver Creek Institution. Officials say the work is expected to take a week to be completed, depending on the weather. The Peninsula Trail will be closed while construction takes place. The RMS Seguin has been named the 2026 Ship of the Year by the Steamship Historical Society of America. According to officials, the recognition is presented annually to a single vessel and celebrates a significant milestone or achievement. The RMS Seguin, built in 1887 in Glasgow, Scotland, was assembled in Gravenhurst. It was originally built as a side paddle wheel steamer named Nipissing II, transporting passengers, mail, and freight from the Muskoka Wharf to cottages, resorts, and homes throughout the Muskoka Lakes. The ship was rebuilt and renamed Seguin in 1925, an Ojibwe word meaning springtime. In 1981, it began operating as a cruise ship. To this day, officials say the vessel continues to hold status with the Canada Post as an official Royal Mail ship. Prime Minister Mark Carney says they're standing up for Canadian

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2: Tonight in baseball, the Blue Jays open up a weekend series in Philly. First pitch is set for 6:40 with newly acquired pitcher Jose Soriano making his Blue Jays debut. In Friday night football, the Saskatchewan Rough Riders host the Ottawa Red Blacks. Kickoff is set for 9. And in tennis, third round action at the National Bank Canadian Open continues today in both Toronto and Montreal. Leila Fernandez is the only Canadian left in singles action, and she's expected to hit the court after 1:30 today.
3: Boost weather for Huntsville.
2: A mix of sun and clouds and hot and humid temperatures. The high feeling closer to 33 today with a chance of showers and a risk of thunderstorms throughout today and tonight as well. Cloudy and dropping down to 17. Could see light showers throughout our Saturday morning and afternoon. A risk of thunderstorms again up to 27. And then Sunday, sun and clouds and a high of 25.
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4: 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Nice light winds this morning on the Muskoka Lakes up through Bancroft and Halliburton. Light winds will remain today. Water temperatures 22 degrees. You might see a scattered shower and risk of thunderstorms. Everything looks like it's down south over Lake Ontario and Lake Erie right now. Port Carling Locks open from 8 a.m. until 8 p.m. Georgian Bay, you're looking at light winds as well, becoming south 10 knots this evening, veering southwest 10 knots overnight, increasing west 15 knots near noon Saturday. Waves half a meter or less, building 1/2 to 1 meter Saturday afternoon. Water temperature 20 to 23 degrees. Some scattered showers this afternoon and evening with risk of thunderstorms. Fog patches dissipating overnight. Trent Severn Waterway, open 9 till 6:30. We're going to test out a beautiful new Beneteau at Bayport this weekend. Remember, water on the water, beer on the pier. Call McLaren Equipment for a new John Deere.
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13: Moose weather for Huntsville.
2: A mix of sun and clouds and hot and humid temperatures. The high feeling closer to 33 today, with a chance of showers and a risk of thunderstorms throughout today and tonight as well. Cloudy and dropping down to 17. Could see light showers throughout our Saturday morning to afternoon, a risk of thunderstorms again up to 27. And then Sunday, sun and clouds and a high of 25.
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0: Moose weather for Huntsville.
16: A mix of sun and clouds and hot and humid temperatures. The high feeling closer to 33 today with a chance of showers and a risk of thunderstorms throughout today and tonight as well. Cloudy and dropping down to 17. Could see light showers throughout our Saturday morning to afternoon, a risk of thunderstorms again up to 27. And then Sunday, sun and clouds and a high of 25.
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1: Huey Lewis in the news. 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Good morning. Moose FM with Tyler taking you through the afternoon. And we've got some Glass Tiger coming up in less than 20 minutes and some Pursuit of Happiness as well and some 3 days grace. So the Housework Games return to Disneyland tonight as part of ESPN 8, The Oat Show. 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
1: 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Today, nice light winds on our waterways. If you're getting out in the Muskoka Lakes, Lake of Bays, up through Bancroft and Halliburton, those light winds will remain through the night. We'll see waves less than half a meter, water temperature 22 degrees. There is a few little scattered showers and risk of thunderstorms, higher winds and waves near thunderstorms. Port Carling locks open 8 a.m. until 8 p.m. For Georgian Bay, those light winds will become a little southeast, anywhere from 10 to 15 knots this evening, veering southwest 10 to 15 knots overnight, and west 15 knots near noon Saturday. West 15 to 20 knots Saturday evening. Waves half a meter or less, building 1/2 to 1 meter Saturday afternoon. Water temperature 20 to 23 degrees. Some scattered showers this afternoon, evening, and Saturday with risk of thunderstorms. Fog patches dissipating overnight. Trent Severn Waterway open 9 till 6:30 p.m. We're hoping to get the beautiful Beneteau from Bayport out on the water this weekend. Remember, water on the water, beer on the pier. Call McLean.
2: And that was your marine report. We'll get to your weather update in less than 15 minutes. So this hour, I want to know, what would the home chore be that you think you would do the best in if it became a competition? Because the housekeeping games are happening tonight over in Disney as part of ESPN 8, the Ocho's housekeeping games event. These are happening now for the 10th year, and they got a whole bunch of different events. Brock was talking a bit about this morning. Some of the events are like the slippery stair climb, which, of course, it's self-explanatory. You try to climb up a slippery flight of stairs. No railing involved. There's also one roof ball where you have to throw a football, hoping to hit a cylinder on top of a roof or get a football to circle around the cylinder. And that is also how you get another point. Lots of other games making up the event, like a donkey toss. So what are the home-based games that if they were just, you know, they're regular chores now, but if they were to get turned into competitions, you think you would stand a good chance of winning? And would you watch the housekeeping games if they were broadcast on, like, you know, wide stream, like if they streamed it on Disney Plus, would you be tuning in to watch? You can check it out today at 4 p.m. 705-789-4464. What is the household chore you think you would do the best at if it was made a competition?
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16: Moose weather for Huntsville.
2: It is going to be a mix of sun and cloud this afternoon, getting up to a high of 27, and it will be a chance of scattered showers and possible thunderstorms throughout the rest of the day. And it is going to be cloudy tonight as it gets down to a low of 17. And there is a chance of showers overnight as well. Chance of rain continuing tomorrow on Saturday as it gets up to a high of 27. Mix of sun and cloud, and we could see up to 5 millimeters. And on Sunday, nice and sunny, high of 26. And we could see up to 3 millimeters of rain on Sunday. Right now, it's sunny at 24, feeling closer to 29 with that humidity. And then on the roads, a few projects that you'll want to watch out for. King William Street, we'll see slowdowns today. Still down to just one alternating lane from Scott Street to Highway 60. And the Locks Bridge also under repair still. So a section of Brunel Road also down to one alternating lane. So expect delays. And Lockview Road remains closed down to Muskoka Road 2. On Muskoka Road, Old Muskoka Road from Highway 141 to Stevenson Road 2. Old Muskoka Road will have single lane closures for road work. And they will be closed during the day, but it will reopen at night. If you have a road or a weather tip, you can reach out, call, or text at 705-789-4464. There's always lots of events happening around Muskoka, and a great way to find out where and when they are exactly happening is the community calendar over at MyMuskokaNow.com. Coming up next week, you can check out Storytime in the Garden at the Muskoka Lakes Museum. And that took place yesterday, but something coming up this weekend is the Dockside Festival. So much stuff happening this weekend, like over in Baysville. You got the Baysville Walkabout, and then you've also got at the Gravenhurst Wharf happening August 8th and 9th. You've got the Dockside Festival. Lots of great local vendors, food trucks available there too to keep you nice and fed. And it's going to be a lovely day out in the sun, so go check it out starting at 9 a.m. tomorrow, going all day long. Again, over at the Gravenhurst Wharf, Saturday and Sunday. Loverboy, working for the weekend on the moon.

0: The Pursuit of Happiness. I'm an adult now. Moose FM 105.5. Tyler, keeping it real with you on a Friday afternoon. Now, what household chore do you think you would do good at if it got turned into a competition? The household games, the house chore games are happening over in Disney World today as part of ESPN The Ocho Day. And this is a real fun event happening for the 10th year in a row. And I'm curious if they were to, you know, expand the housekeeping games and add even more events, which ones do you think you would do the best at? Got a few answers here on the text line. This one comes from Paul. He says he would definitely clean up if the event was cleaning up after your kids, because he admits he does that more than anything else. That would be an interesting event, the toddler cleanup. Maybe you get like a whole bunch of toddlers in a room. You just give them free reign to make it as messy as possible, and then you send in the adults to clean it. We've also got Nick on the line. Nick, which household chore competition are you doing the best at?
1: Car cleaning, without a doubt. I'm a bit of a car guy, so I like making sure my car is spick and span on both the outside and the inside. So if that was a competition, I'm definitely bringing home first place.
0: Okay, you sound confident about that. So is it car cleaning? What chore would you say are you bringing home first place? And join the conversation 705-789-4464 with a call or a text. 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

The Tragically Hip at the 100th Meridian, Moose FM 105.5. The song started playing before I could give you details on the Smash and Sear Best in Burger competition happening this Sunday over at Hale Muskoka, which you can find at 1160 Bethune Drive North. The competition goes starting at 10 and goes until 4, and there'll be 10 in, or not just 10, there'll be 5 celebrity chefs there cooking some incredible tasty burgers, and you got to decide who walks away with the crown. There was a team of good judges there that will also tell you who has the best burger, but I mean, you are your own, you know, you're going to decide who has the best burger. So go with some friends, figure out who makes the best burger here in the Muskoka region and the surrounding area over at the Smash and Sear Best in Burger competition happening this Sunday over at Hale Muskoka. I'll be down there, so make sure you stop by and say hi. It's 3 Days Grace. All apologies. Just apologies by 3 Days Grace on the Moose.

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1: Soak up some sunshine and sunny summerage this weekend at the annual Sunflower Festival. 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
2: And we've got your weather update coming up in less than 10 minutes. So this hour we've been talking, what is the household chore that you think you would do the best at if it got turned into a competition? This answer comes from Jeremy. He says that that chore would definitely have to be walking the dog. They say if walking the dog was a competition, whose dog goes for the longest walk, takes their owner on the longest walk, mine is definitely winning. Okay, I like that answer. It's not something that you would do best at, but you think your dog is the best at getting walked. I like that answer. 705-789-4464. What household chore would you win if it became a competition? Weather after the break.
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1: A mix of sun and clouds and hot and humid temperatures. The high feeling closer to 33 today with a chance of showers and a risk of thunderstorms throughout today and tonight as well. Cloudy and dropping down to 17. Could see light showers throughout our Saturday morning to afternoon. A risk of thunderstorms again up to 27. And then Sunday, sun and clouds and a high of 25.

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1: Billy Squire, The Stroke, and coming up later this hour, we'll hear some NXS, and we'll talk about when was the last time you were in a water balloon fight, and we'll tell you where the biggest water balloon fight was. Also, some Belle Biv DeVoe and a Honeymoon Suite coming up before that clock hits three. Right now, it's time to jump around with House of Pain. And just a correction, I did say is the Baysville Walkabout this weekend. That is incorrect. It is the Baysville Arts and Crafts Festival, and Art in the Park is happening at Gristmill Park this weekend. So make sure you check that out over in Baysville. House of Pain on the Moose.

0: In excess, never tear us apart. 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Tyler, keeping you company on this Friday afternoon. So when was the last time you got into a water balloon fight? Today is National Water Balloon Day, and well, it's definitely not as warm as it has been. If you're looking to keep cool on this mid of a humid end of the week, definitely consider having that water balloon fight. It has been a couple summers for me. I think it was like 2 years ago. I was down at my family's cottage. We had a big old water balloon fight. Nothing crazy, but I think the time before that was definitely in elementary school. One of some of my favorite summer memories all do have to go around with water balloon fights. So when was the last time that you were in a water balloon fight? Do you have a strategy for one? Tell me with a call or a text, 705-789-4464. We'll also tell you where the biggest water balloon fight was before we get to 3 o'clock. Better Than Ezra coming up after the break, and that's after your weather report. First, let's hear from your marine report.
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3: 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Today, nice light winds on our waterways. If you're getting out in the Muskoka Lakes, Lake of Bays, up through Bancroft and Halliburton, those light winds will remain through the night. We'll see waves less than half a meter, water temperature 22 degrees. There is a few little scattered showers and risk of thunderstorms, higher winds and waves near thunderstorms. Port Carling locks open 8 a.m. until 8 p.m. For Georgian Bay, those light winds will become a little southeast, anywhere from 10 to 15 knots this evening, veering southwest 10 to 15 knots overnight, and west 15 knots near noon Saturday. West 15 to 20 knots Saturday evening. Waves half a meter or less, building 1/2 to 1 meter Saturday afternoon. Water temperature 20 to 23 degrees. Some scattered showers this afternoon, evening, and Saturday with risk of thunderstorms. Fog patches dissipating overnight. Trent Severn Waterway open 9 till 6:30 p.m. We're hoping to get the beautiful Beneteau from Bayport out on the water this weekend. Remember, water on the water, beer on the pier. Call McClure.
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4: Moose weather for Huntsville.
0: It's going to be a mix of sun and cloud today, getting up to a high of 27, and it will feel closer to 32 with that humidity, and then it will drop down to a cloudy low of 17 tonight with a chance of scattered showers. Tomorrow on Saturday, it's going to be a mix of sun and cloud, high of 27 with a chance of scattered showers throughout the day. Up to 5 millimeters is expected. And a heads up that the Princess Margaret Foundation bike ride will be taking place tomorrow from 7 a.m. until 4 p.m. And now, while the event is based out of Bracebridge, there are going to be planned cycling routes and cyclists having on the roads between Bracebridge, Port Sydney, and Huntsville. And that includes Muskoka Road 10, Britannia Road, and Brunel Road, just south of Muskoka Road 10 and South Portage Road areas. So just keep that in mind, that there are going to be a number of cyclists out on the roads tomorrow. So just make sure you're sharing the road. And then on Sunday, it's going to be sunny at a high of 26. And we could see up to 3 millimeters of rain. Right now, it's a mix of sun and cloud at 25, feeling closer to 30 with the humidity. And then on the roads, a few different areas could cause some slowdown on your drives. First is in Huntsville on King William Street, that remains down to just a single lane going each direction from Scott Street to Highway 60. And construction's also continuing on the Locks Bridge on Brunel, with single lane closures and minor delays expected. And Lockview Road remains closed to Muskoka Road 2. Also, Old Muskoka Road from Highway 141 to Stevenson Road 2 West. Old Muskoka Road will have single lane closures to complete road work. Lanes will be closed during the day, but will reopen at night. Have a road or a weather tip, you can reach out, call, or text at 705-789-4464. You can also call or text that number and tell me, when was the last time you were in a water balloon fight? Because today is water balloon fight day. Now, Brock suggested we have a water balloon fight here on the air, but I told him I don't know if the equipment would go for that. So if you can tell me the last time you had a water balloon fight, we'll talk about it. 705-789-4464. And in less than 20 minutes, we'll tell you where the largest water balloon fight ever was held. Better than Ezra on the Moose.

0: Terrence Trent D'Arby wishing well on Moose FM 105.5, 240 on a Friday afternoon. Now, when was the last time you had a water balloon fight? That's been the topic of discussion this hour because it is Water Balloon Day. And I told you that I'd tell you where the largest water balloon fight was ever held. And this was over in Kentucky. And this was in 2011. It held at least 8,957 people. And they say that over 100,000 water balloons were used during the course of the water balloon fight. And seeing some photos from the water balloon fight, it looks absolutely insane. I don't even know if you could have like a proper strategy to have a water balloon fight with like 8,500 people. I feel like you are getting wet no matter what. Like there is no strategy to get through that without getting covered in water. What would your strategy be for being in a water balloon fight with over 8,000 people? Tell me, call or text at 705-789-4464. Belle Biv DeVoe coming up after the break.
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0: 2:44 on a Friday afternoon. Tyler talking with you throughout this afternoon. Now, I just told you that the world's largest water balloon fight was held over in Kentucky. Over 8,000 people got involved, and it still holds the record for the world's largest water balloon fight. Mike, if you were in the world's largest water balloon fight, what's your strategy?
12: Well, my strategy involves me having at least a couple of friends in the water balloon fight with me. It would be us turtling around each other in a big circle so we get like a full 360 view of the field. I don't think that's going to stop anybody from, you know, not getting wet, but I do think it would give us an advantage of getting the most other people wet.
0: Yeah, it's an interesting strategy, very Greek way to go about it. You just make a big turtle shield. I like that. 705-789-4464. If you were put inside the world's largest water balloon fight, what's your strategy? Coming up right now, it's Poison, Belle Biv DeVoe.

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0: It's going to be a mix of sun and cloud throughout the rest of your Friday, getting up to a high of 27. Feeling closer to 31 with that humidity, and then it'll drop down to a low of 17 tonight. And there is a chance of scattered showers and possible thunderstorms. On Saturday, it's going to get up to a high of 27 with a chance of rain throughout the day. We could see up to 5 millimeters. And then on Sunday, it's going to be a sunny end of the weekend at a high of 26. Right now, it's mainly sunny at 25, feeling closer to 30. And then on the roads, a couple of areas that will slow you down. Old Muskoka Road from Highway 141 to Stevenson Road 2 West. Old Muskoka Road will have single lane closures to complete road work. and the road will be closed during the day, but will reopen at night. If you have a road or a weather tip, you can reach out, call, or text at 705-789-4464. And we were talking this hour about how would you do in the world's largest water balloon fight. And what was the last time you had a water balloon fight? Got an answer to that question. This one, it comes from Rex over on the text line. He says, last time I had a water balloon fight was actually about 2 months ago at the cottage, and I'm looking forward to the next one. Well, that's fun when you're going to have an impromptu cottage water balloon fight. If you want to tell me when you last had one, 705-789-4464. From Toy Story 5, it's Taylor Swift's newest tune, I Knew It, I Knew You. And if you're looking to grab tickets to Choir, they're performing over at the Algonquin Theater this weekend. We got some tickets available for their 90s show. And I sat down with Dan Watson from the Huntsville Festival of the Arts. And we'll hear this before we get to some Taylor Swift. Dan telling us what you can expect from Choir.
16: So fun. So we've had them here the past 3 years, and it's always a hoot. So they teach you sing. So the audience is the choir, and so they'll come and they'll teach you all the parts for the different songs, and you get to sing together. No experience necessary. This is an everybody welcome. They're going to be doing, as you said, 80s and 90s, so you get to sing some of your favorite songs as well. You go through a bunch of different songs, and then you always kind of focus on one song for the ending of it. But it's just such a great thing to do, not only, you know, with friends, but the whole family. And I encourage everybody to come on out.
0: And we got some tickets available for the 90s sing-along happening this Sunday at the Algonquin Theater. Going to be happening in the evening after the 80s show, which takes place in the afternoon. Going to be happening on Sunday, August 9th at 7:30. If you're looking to head to the 90s sing-along, text 90s to 705-789-4464. We got one pair of tickets left for this Sunday show. So if you're looking to head to Choir this Sunday evening, text 90s to 705-789-4464. That's 90S. And we'll pick one lucky winner before 5 p.m. today.
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Shaggy, it wasn't me. 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Shaggy was recently in Muskoka earlier this summer, back in July, and lots of artists are coming up to Muskoka this weekend since Boots and Hearts is going to be taking place starting today, going all weekend long. And if you've ever been to a multi-day music festival, it's always important to make sure you got a whole bunch of different stuff with you so you can get through the day. Like, snacks are important. Make sure you got lots of water. If you're heading to a multi-day music festival, what are you always making sure you have with you? 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Coming up, someone who's very used to the festival scene is Benson Boone, Mystical Magical on the Moose.

0: Benson Boone, Mystical Magical Moose FM 105.5. Boots and Hearts gets kicked off today. And if you have ever been to one of those multi-day music festivals, I want to know, what are your tips for having the best time possible? Got an answer real quick. This one comes from Natalia. She says, I have been to so many music festivals, and I always got to say, you got to bring a blanket. You never expect it to get as cold at night as it does, and you'll be thankful when you got a blanket. Bring a couple. It's always good to share. Thank you so much for the answer. That's good if you just got a tent you're sitting out, if you don't got the camper down there. And if you're heading to Boots and Hearts, definitely send us pictures. We'd love to see Moose fans down there having a great time. Put some Moose stickers on the festival grounds if you feel so inclined. And tell me some of the favorite music festivals you've been to and your ways to have the best possible time at them. 705-789-4464. Here's your Marine Report with your weather update coming up after the break.
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3: 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Today, nice light winds on our waterways. If you're getting out in the Muskoka Lakes, Lake of Bays, up through Bancroft and Halliburton, those light winds will remain through the night. We'll see waves less than half a meter, water temperature 22 degrees. There is a few little scattered showers and risk of thunderstorms, higher winds and waves near thunderstorms. Port Carling locks open 8 a.m. until 8 p.m. For Georgian Bay, those light winds will become a little southeast, anywhere from 10 to 15 knots this evening, veering southwest 10 to 15 knots overnight, and west 15 knots near noon Saturday. West 15 to 20 knots Saturday evening. Waves half a meter or less, building 1/2 to 1 meter Saturday afternoon. Water temperature 20 to 23 degrees. Some scattered showers this afternoon, evening, and Saturday with risk of thunderstorms. Fog patches dissipating overnight. Trent Severn Waterway open 9 till 6:30 p.m. We're hoping to get the beautiful Beneteau from Bayport out on the water this weekend. Remember, water on the water. Beer on the pier. Call McClinton.
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1: Moose weather for Huntsville.
0: It's going to be a cloudy weekend, getting up to a high of 27 today with a chance of scattered showers later in the evening. And it will feel closer to 32 with that humidity dropping down to a low of 18 tonight. Still with that chance of scattered showers, could see around a millimeter of rain overnight. On Saturday, it's going to be a mix of sun and cloud, getting mainly cloudy throughout the day with a chance of showers. Up to 5 millimeters is what we could see tomorrow. And then on Sunday, it will be sunny, ending off the weekend at a high of 26 with a chance of rain later in the day. Up to 3 millimeters is expected. And just a heads up, on Saturday, there is the Princess Margaret bike ride in Bracebridge. Now, the ride is not happening here in Huntsville, but the ride will cause cyclists to be on many roads coming from Bracebridge into the Huntsville-Port Sydney area, like on sections of Burnella Road and Britannia Road as well. So just keep in mind, there's going to be lots of cyclists on the roads tomorrow. And then right now, it's mainly sunny at 26 over on the roads. You can also expect some slowdowns this afternoon. King William Street remains reduced to just a single lane in each direction between Scott Street and Highway 60. And construction is continuing on the Locks Bridge with single lane traffic and minor delays expected, while Lockview Road remains closed down to Muskoka Road 2. And Old Muskoka Road from Highway 141 to Stevenson Road 2 West will have single lane closures for road work. The lanes will be closed during the day, but they will reopen at night. Have a road or a weather tip, you can reach out, call, or text 705-789-4464. I asked earlier, what was the first music festival you ever went to? Got this answer from Pam. She said, a couple of years ago, I went to Boots and Hearts for the very first time. And now it's something my husband and I go to every single year. Looking real forward to going back this year. Well, I hope you have lots of fun. If you're heading to Boots and Hearts this year, I want to know what you're looking most forward to or what your favorite music festival you've been to was. 705-789-4464. Torn on the Moose.

0: Teenage Head, Let's Shake, Moose FM 105.5. Tyler, keeping you company all throughout the afternoon. So Boots and Hearts is starting today in Huntsville, not in Huntsville, but over in Burrells Creek is where Boots and Hearts has taken place. And I'm curious, what was the first music festival that you ever went to? And I got this answer here. This one comes from Ben. He says, I can remember being like 9 years old going to SARS Fest. My parents were so excited to see some of the artists like the Rolling Stones. That was a lot of fun. I have vague memories of seeing Justin Timberlake on stage, but I was probably too young to really appreciate all of the different artists there. That's cool. You have that memory of SARS Fest. Is there a music festival that really sticks out in your mind, or can you remember the first one that you went to? Tell me with a call or a text, 705-789-4464. ZZ Top, Legs, coming up after the break.
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0: 3:42 on a Friday afternoon, and it is a cloudy evening out there, but it should stay away from rain, at least. There is a small chance of it later in the evening, but we'll get to that with your weather update. Also, you can always check out MyMuskokaNow.com, not just for great information on contests, but also great information on local events. 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They can get a full week away at one of the best sports camps in the country and the only NBA basketball school in Ontario. 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

0: Tom Cochran, no regrets, 3:52 on a Friday afternoon. Still got a little bit of time to tell me what was the first music festival you ever went to. We get into the real deal during the 4 p.m. hour, and we've got your 4 p.m. news coming up in less than 10 minutes. Before then, your weather update and also something from your community calendar.
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1: Moose Weather for Huntsville.
0: It's going to be a mix of sun and cloud this afternoon at a high of 26, feeling closer to 32 with that humidity dropping down to a low of 18 tonight, with a chance of scattered showers. And that chance of rain will continue tomorrow as it gets up to a high of 25. And again, there is the Princess Margaret bike ride happening tomorrow, and that is going to leave lots of cyclists on roads coming into Huntsville from the Bracebridge area. Like, some of the routes are Brunel Road, Britannia Road, and Muskoka Road 10. So just make sure to watch out for cyclists on the road tomorrow. And then on Sunday, it's going to be sunny at a high of 26. Right now, it's mainly sunny at 26, feeling closer to 32 with that humidity. We've got your 4 p.m. news coming up in less than 10 minutes. And then the real deal. Before that, it's Our Lady Peace, Sound the Alarm on the Moose.
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1: Good afternoon. I'm Andrew Mendler. The town of Huntsville has lifted the swimming advisory at Port Sydney Beach. Town officials say the advisory was issued yesterday after a boating incident caused contaminants to enter the water. Officials say while the advisory has been lifted, residents and visitors are still advised to avoid swimming at this time. The town says signage has been posted and water conditions in the area will continue to be monitored. Updates to the advisory will be provided when available. A Bracebridge teen has been charged after attempting to break into a construction vehicle on Armstrong Street in Bracebridge. According to police, at 3 a.m. this morning, Bracebridge OPP officers conducting general patrol observed two youths attempting to break into a car parked in a commercial parking lot. Upon arrival, police say officers spoke with the youths. A 14-year-old was cooperative and engaged in conversation. Officers say a 16-year-old did not respond well to police and was later arrested and charged with mischief, possession of break-in instruments, and resisting a peace officer, among others. The accused is slated to appear in court on October 1st. A North York man is facing charges following an investigation into an illegal marijuana grow operation on Little Road in Bracebridge. According to police, the Muskoka Community Street Crime Unit launched an investigation into the site this spring. Police say on July 16th, investigators executed two search warrants, resulting in the seizure of more than 4,000 cannabis plants and associated equipment. A North York man has been charged with unlawfully obtaining cannabis under the Cannabis Act. He is slated to appear in court on Tuesday. The town of Gravenhurst is replacing the two gazebos located on the Peninsula Trail at the Muskoka Wharf beginning on Monday. According to officials, the gazebos have reached their end of life and will be removed and replaced with assistance from a supervised work crew from the Beaver Creek Institution. Officials say the work is expected to take a week to be completed, depending on weather. The Peninsula Trail will be closed while construction takes place. The RMS Seguin has been named the 2026 Ship of the Year by the Steamship Historical Society of America. According to officials, the recognition is presented annually to a single vessel and celebrates a significant milestone or achievement. The RMS Seguin was built in 1887 in Glasgow, Scotland, and assembled in Gravenhurst. It was originally built as a side paddle wheel steamer named Nipissing II, transporting passengers, mail, and freight from Muskoka Wharf to cottages, resorts, and homes throughout the Muskoka Lakes. The ship was rebuilt and renamed Seguin in 1925, an Ojibwe word meaning springtime. In 1981, it began operating as a cruise ship.
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5: Tonight in baseball, the Toronto Blue Jays open up a weekend series in Philadelphia against the Phillies. First pitch is set for 6:40. In Friday night football, the Saskatchewan Rough Riders

0: cyclists are going to see cyclists riding on roads between Bracebridge, Port Sydney, and Huntsville, including Muskoka Road 10, Britannia Road, and Brunel Road, south of Muskoka Road 10 and South Portage Road areas. So the roads will not be closed, but please remember to stay aware and share the road. Also, there is some construction happening, like on King William Street, leaving it down to just one alternating lane from Scott Street to Highway 60. And then there's also construction on the Locks Bridge, leaving that down to one alternating lane. And Lockview Road remains closed down to Muskoka Road 2. Also, Old Muskoka Road from Highway 141 to Stevenson Road 2 West. Old Muskoka Road will have single lane closures to help complete road work. Lanes will be closed during the day, but are going to reopen at night. Have a road or a weather tip, you can reach out, call, or text at 705-789-4464.
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1: Coming up this hour, we'll hear The Real Deal, where we look back on some of the movies released on this week in film history. I'll also talk to you about some of the events you can check out this weekend right in our own backyard. And you'll hear about Made and Played in Canada. We'll also jam out to some Tracy Chapman, Sam Roberts, and right now, Post Malone, along with Morgan Wallen on The Moose.

0: 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It's time for The Real Deal. 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
1: Tyler here with The Real Deal, where we talk about some of the biggest movies released on This Week in Film History and give you some fun facts about them. First movie we're talking about today is a classic from 1995, Babe.
2: The man who in his life had uttered fewer words than any of them knew exactly what to say.
3: That'll do, pig. That'll do.
1: This is a movie that definitely made a lot of people want to own pigs. And if you worked on the movie, there probably was a pretty good chance you could walk away with one of the pigs that played Babe. Because baby pigs, they grow so fast, they had 48 different pigs play Babe during the course of the movie. And the movie also made a lot of people second guess eating pork because pork sales in the U.S. dropped 20% after it came out. That means there's a really good chance somebody became a vegetarian after watching Babe. Now, there are a lot of movies out there where an animal is in the leading role, but what is your favorite movie where an animal's the star? Tell me with a call or a text to 705-789-4464.
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4: Moose weather for Huntsville.
1: It's going to drop down to a low of 18 tonight with a mix of sun and cloud. And then tomorrow it's going to get up to a high of 25 with a mix of sun and cloud, getting cloudier throughout the day. And there is a chance of scattered showers. We could see up to 5 millimeters of rain tomorrow. And just a heads up, the Princess Margaret Cancer Foundation bike ride will be taking place. And while it is happening at a Bracebridge from 7 a.m. until 4 p.m. tomorrow, planned bike routes will see cyclists riding along roads between Bracebridge and Huntsville, along with Port Sydney, also like Muskoka Road 10, Britannia Road, Burnell Road, south of Muskoka Road 10, and South Portage Road areas. Now, the roads are not closed, but just remember to leave space for cyclists and to share the road with other people there. And if you have any other road or weather tips, 705-789-4464. 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So if you have a local band that you want to get heard on Moose FM, go submit the music over at madeandplayedincanada.ca, and you could get the next Canadian band that I'm introducing right here on the Moose, just like Sam Roberts. And after that, Olivia Newton-John along with John Travolta.

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2: Tyler keeping you company all afternoon long. So for this next part of the Real Deal this week, we're talking about one of my favorite animated movies that was released on this week back in 1999, The Iron Giant.
3: I've never seen anything like it. It's like a big chomp out of the side of the car. Like a bite out of a ham sandwich.
4: What are we looking at here, Mr. Manley?
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2: This movie's a perfect example that you don't need to have a lot of lines to become an iconic character because, excluding yells and groans, the Iron Giant only says a total of 53 words throughout the movie. And here's another fact. The last names of the main mother and son in the movie is Hughes, which is a nod to Ted Hughes, the author of the original children's book that the movie is based on, called The Iron Man. I always got so jealous of Hogarth when I watched this movie because I really wanted to have a giant robot friend. If you had your own robot buddy like the Iron Giant, what's the first thing you would do? I'm having him take me flying for sure. Tell me with a call or a text, 705-789-4464.
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2: Tyler is sticking with you all throughout the afternoon. We're going to get to your last part of the Real Deal in less than 15 minutes. But I want to give you a heads up that if you're on the roads tomorrow, you might have heard this on the weather, but there are going to be a lot of cyclists out there on the road, and that is due to the Princess Margaret Cancer Foundation's bike ride. It's going to be happening in Bracebridge tomorrow from 7 a.m. until 4. Now, the event, like I said, is all taking place in Bracebridge, but the bike routes are going to see the cyclists riding on roads between Bracebridge here in Huntsville and Port Sydney also. Some of the affected roads are Muskoka Road 10, Britannia Road, Brunel Road, south of Muskoka Road 10, and South Portage Road areas. Now, these roads aren't going to be closed, but do remember to stay aware and share the road with all the cyclists out there. And if you're riding in the Princess Margaret Cancer Foundation bike ride, make sure you take some great pictures and send it to us. And say hi to JC, who's going to be live on location there for Moose FM and Bracebridge. Nick Glider, hot child in the city on the Moose.

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1: Tyler, having a great afternoon, and I hope you are too. Time to get to the last part of the Real Deal for this week. The third movie released on this week that we're talking about is one of the biggest movies of the 90s. Released in 1999, it's The Sixth Sense.
2: What are you thinking, Mama? You think I'm a freak?
3: Look at my face. I would never think that about you. Ever.
1: Haley Joel Osment was so into the story of this movie, it actually helped him get the role. So reportedly, there were three main reasons why he was chosen to play Cole. The first, according to director M. Night Shyamalan, was that he was the best fit. Second, he was the only boy that showed up to the auditions who wore a tie. So I guess if you're auditioning for a movie, make sure you dress up. And then the third reason M. Night Shyamalan gave was he was surprised when he asked Osment how much he had read his part. And he said, oh, I've read it three times. So he thought, okay, that means you've read your entire part three times? That's pretty impressive. To which Osment replied, no, I've read the whole script three times. So I guess that's a good tip. If you want to get into a movie, just read the entire script three times before the audition and make sure you show up wearing a tie, and that'll definitely give you a leg up on some of the other people auditioning. The Sixth Sense is known to have one of the greatest twists in movie history. What's your favorite movie to have a twist ending? Tell me with a call or a text to 705-789-4464.
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18: Moose Weather for Huntsville.
19: It's going to be partially cloudy, getting down to a low of 18 with a chance of scattered showers and possible storms overnight. And then on Saturday, it's going to be a mix of sun and cloud, becoming mainly cloudy at a high of 25 with a chance of showers. Up to 5 millimeters of rain is expected tomorrow. And then on Sunday, sunny, high of 26 with cloudy periods and a risk of rain later in the day. Right now, it's mainly sunny at 26, feeling closer to 33 with that humidity. And then on the roads, just keep in mind that King William Street is being reduced to just a single lane in each direction from Scott Street down to Highway 60. And then construction's also continuing on the Locks Bridge with single lane traffic and minor delays expected. And Lockview Road remains closed to Muskoka Road too. Also, Old Muskoka Road from Highway 141 to Stevenson Road 2 West. Old Muskoka Road will have single lane closures to complete road work. Lanes are going to be closed during the day, but will reopen at night. If you have a road or a weather tip, feel free to reach out, call, or text at 705-789-4464. And just a reminder that the Princess Margaret Cancer Foundation bike ride is happening in Bracebridge tomorrow. And even though, yes, that event is happening there from 7 a.m. until 4, there are planned bike routes going to be seeing cyclists on roads between Bracebridge, Port Sydney, and here in Huntsville. Those roads include Muskoka Road 10, Britannia Road, Burnell Road, south of Muskoka Road 10, and South Portage Road areas. Now, there's not going to be any road closures, but please remember to stay aware and share the road. If you have a road or a weather tip from 6 a.m. to 5 p.m., you can call 705-789-4464. Your 5 p.m. news is coming up after some Blue Rodeo.
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1: Good afternoon. I'm Andrew Mendler. The town of Huntsville has lifted the swimming advisory at Port Sydney Beach. Town officials say the advisory was issued yesterday after a boating incident caused contaminants to enter the water. Officials say while the advisory has been lifted, residents and visitors are still advised to avoid swimming at this time. The town says signage has been posted and water conditions in the area will continue to be monitored. Updates to the advisory will be provided when available. A Bracebridge teen has been charged after attempting to break into a construction vehicle on Armstrong Street in Bracebridge. According to police, at 3 a.m. this morning, Bracebridge OPP officers conducting general patrol observed two youths attempting to break into a car parked in a commercial parking lot. Upon arrival, police say officers spoke with the youths. A 14-year-old was cooperative and engaged in conversation. Officers say a 16-year-old did not respond well to police and was later arrested and charged with mischief, possession of break-in instruments, and resisting a peace officer, among others. The accused is slated to appear in court on October 1st. A North York man is facing charges following an investigation into an illegal marijuana grow operation on Little Road in Bracebridge. According to police, the Muskoka Community Street Crime Unit launched an investigation into the site this spring. Police say on July 16th, investigators executed two search warrants, resulting in the seizure of more than 4,000 cannabis plants and associated equipment. A North York man has been charged with unlawfully obtaining cannabis under the Cannabis Act. He is slated to appear in court on Tuesday. The town of Gravenhurst is replacing the two gazebos located on the Peninsula Trail at the Muskoka Wharf beginning on Monday.

0: sequin was built in 1887 in Glasgow, Scotland, and assembled in Gravenhurst. It was originally built as a side paddle wheel steamer named Nipissing II, transporting passengers, mail, and freight from Muskoka Wharf to cottages, resorts, and homes throughout the Muskoka Lakes. The ship was rebuilt and renamed Seguin in 1925, an Ojibwe word meaning springtime. In 1981, it began operating as a cruise ship.
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5: 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First pitch is set for 6:40. In Friday night football, the Saskatchewan Rough Riders host the Ottawa Red Blacks. Kickoff is set for 9.
6: Moose weather for Huntsville.
5: Partially cloudy, dropping down to a low of 18 with a chance of rain overnight. On Saturday, it's going to be a mix of sun and cloud, high of 25 with a chance of scattered showers. Up to 5 millimeters is expected. And on Sunday, sunny, getting cloudier later in the day at a high of 26. A heads up that the Princess Margaret Cancer Foundation bike ride will be taking place tomorrow from 7 a.m. until 4 p.m. The planned bike routes are going to see cyclists riding on roads between Bracebridge, Port Sydney, and Huntsville. Those roads include Muskoka Road 10, Britannia Road, Brunel Road south of Muskoka Road 10, and South Portage Road areas. While roads will not be closed, please remember to stay aware and share the road.
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1: Good afternoon. 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Today, nice light winds on our waterways. If you're getting out in the Muskoka Lakes, Lake of Bays, up through Bancroft and Halliburton, those light winds will remain through the night. We'll see waves less than half a meter, water temperature 22 degrees. There is a few little scattered showers and risk of thunderstorms, higher winds and waves near thunderstorms. Port Carling locks open 8 a.m. until 8 p.m. For Georgian Bay, those light winds will become a little southeast, anywhere from 10 to 15 knots this evening, veering southwest 10 to 15 knots overnight, and west 15 knots near noon Saturday. West 15 to 20 knots Saturday evening. Waves half a meter or less, building 1/2 to 1 meter Saturday afternoon. Water temperature 20 to 23 degrees. Some scattered showers this afternoon, evening, and Saturday with risk of thunderstorms. Fog patches dissipating overnight. Trent Severn Waterway open 9 till 6:30 p.m. We're hoping to get the beautiful Beneteau from Bayport out on the water this weekend. Remember, water on the water. Beer on the pier. Call McClellan.
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7: Partially cloudy, dropping down to a low of 18 with a chance of rain overnight. On Saturday, it's going to be a mix of sun and cloud, high of 25 with a chance of scattered showers. Up to 5 millimeters is expected. And on Sunday, sunny, getting cloudier later in the day at a high of 26. A heads up that the Princess Margaret Cancer Foundation bike ride will be taking place tomorrow from 7 a.m. until 4 p.m. The planned bike routes are going to see cyclists riding on roads between Bracebridge, Port Sydney, and Huntsville. Those roads include Muskoka Road 10, Britannia Road, Brunel Road south of Muskoka Road 10, and South Portage Road areas. While roads will not be closed, please remember to stay aware and share the road.
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19: Partially cloudy, dropping down to a low of 18 with a chance of rain overnight. On Saturday, it's going to be a mix of sun and cloud, high of 25 with a chance of scattered showers. Up to 5 millimeters is expected. And on Sunday, sunny, getting cloudier later in the day at a high of 26. A heads up that the Princess Margaret Cancer Foundation bike ride will be taking place tomorrow from 7 a.m. until 4 p.m. The planned bike routes are going to see cyclists riding on roads between Bracebridge, Port Sydney, and Huntsville. Those roads include Muskoka Road 10, Britannia Road, Brunel Road, south of Muskoka Road 10, and South Portage Road areas. While roads will not be closed, please remember to stay aware and share the road.
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11: Partially cloudy, dropping down to a low of 18 with a chance of rain overnight. On Saturday, it's going to be a mix of sun and cloud, high of 25 with a chance of scattered showers. Up to 5 millimeters is expected. And on Sunday, sunny, getting cloudier later in the day at a high of 26. A heads up that the Princess Margaret Cancer Foundation bike ride will be taking place tomorrow from 7 a.m. until 4 p.m. The planned bike routes are going to see cyclists riding on roads between Bracebridge, Port Sydney, and Huntsville. Those roads include Muskoka Road 10, Britannia Road, Brunel Road south of Muskoka Road 10, and South Portage Road areas. While roads will not be closed, please remember to stay aware and share the road.
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0: Boost weather for Huntsville.
1: Partially cloudy, dropping down to a low of 18 with a chance of rain overnight. On Saturday, it's going to be a mix of sun and cloud, high of 25 with a chance of scattered showers. Up to 5 millimeters is expected. And on Sunday, sunny, getting cloudier later in the day at a high of 26. A heads up that the Princess Margaret Cancer Foundation bike ride will be taking place tomorrow from 7 a.m. until 4 p.m. The planned bike routes are going to see cyclists riding on roads between Bracebridge, Port Sydney, and Huntsville. Those roads include Muskoka Road 10, Britannia Road, Brunel Road south of Muskoka Road 10, and South Portage Road areas. While roads will not be closed, please remember to stay aware and share the road.
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9: Partially cloudy, dropping down to a low of 18 with a chance of rain overnight. On Saturday, it's going to be a mix of sun and cloud, high of 25 with a chance of scattered showers. Up to 5 millimeters is expected. And on Sunday, sunny, getting cloudier later in the day at a high of 26. A heads up that the Princess Margaret Cancer Foundation bike ride will be taking place tomorrow from 7 a.m. until 4 p.m. The planned bike routes are going to see cyclists riding on roads between Bracebridge, Port Sydney, and Huntsville. Those roads include Muskoka Road 10, Britannia Road, Brunel Road south of Muskoka Road 10, and South Portage Road areas. While roads will not be closed, please remember to stay aware and share the road.
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0: Moose weather for Huntsville.
9: Partially cloudy, dropping down to a low of 18 with a chance of rain overnight. On Saturday, it's going to be a mix of sun and cloud, high of 25 with a chance of scattered showers. Up to 5 millimeters is expected. And on Sunday, sunny, getting cloudier later in the day at a high of 26. A heads up that the Princess Margaret Cancer Foundation bike ride will be taking place tomorrow from 7 a.m. until 4 p.m. The planned bike routes are going to see cyclists riding on roads between Bracebridge, Port Sydney, and Huntsville. Those roads include Muskoka Road 10, Britannia Road, Brunel Road south of Muskoka Road 10, and South Portage Road areas. While roads will not be closed, please remember to stay aware and share the road.